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3: 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I mean, she is Nashville. She is Tennessee, the Smoky Mountain Queen. Rest in peace, Queen. We're going to miss you. This is Jolene by Dolly Parton.
1: 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It's Artist Focus with Shaboozy all week long on iHeart Country Australia.
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7: Kelsey Ballerini has defended Stella Lefty after her Opry debut. The criticism around Stella Lefty comes from her father being a billionaire and some of the songs on her new record, drawing comparisons to artists like The Chicks and Noah Kahan. Some fans disagree that she should be on the Opry stage, but Kelsey rushed to her defense, saying the Opry celebrates all kinds of country music. Riley Green says any potential girlfriend has to get the seal of approval from his mum and his dog. The single country star said he doesn't know what he's looking for in a girlfriend, so he's going to let his dog Carl and his mum choose. I'm Katie, and that's your latest country music news.
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4: Megan Maroney has added an extra date to her Cloud 9 Australian tour. A second show was added at the Brisbane Entertainment Centre. Her arena tour also goes to Melbourne and Sydney. Dolly Parton's got new music out just weeks after her passing. She features on a Stanley Brothers track called Bound to Ride off their new album coming out next month. She recorded her vocals in 2022. I'm Katie, and that's your latest country music news.
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4: Kelsea Ballerini has defended Stella Lefty after her Opry debut. The criticism around Stella Lefty comes from her father being a billionaire and some of the songs on her new record, drawing comparisons to artists like The Chicks and Noah Kahan. Some fans disagree that she should be on the Opry stage, but Kelsea rushed to her defense, saying the Opry celebrates all kinds of country music. Riley Green says any potential girlfriend has to get the seal of approval from his mum and his dog. The single country star said he doesn't know what he's looking for in a girlfriend, so he's going to let his dog Carl and his mum choose. I'm Katie, and that's your latest country music news.
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6: Oh, well, hello. Welcome back from the weekend. Did you have a good time? Did you get up to much? Anything country music related? Hey, happy Monday. We got a lot, guys, to talk about today. A lot of shaboozy stuff going on this week. Here's our artist focus this week. So we're going to be hearing from shaboozy all week long. But also, just launched this morning, we are sending you and a friend to San Francisco, if you're 21 years or over, to go and see shaboozy live in concert. Thanks to our friends at Jack Daniels. Drink responsibly. I'm going to talk about that really soon. Massive competition. I'll give you the full prize and tell you everything you need to know. Let's get right into the music now, though. Plus, we've got another thing going on, too. Just a little win cash with Jack competition. $500 a week to give away there, just by letting us know when your next party is, basically. All the details about that coming up later. I want to play some music. Let's go. Morgan Wallen. This is Ben by Now. It's iHeart Country Australia Monday afternoon. No.

Vincent Mason, Damned If I Do at iHeart Country Australia. Justin Thompson here. Monday Arvo, and something really cool going on. We launched it today. We're giving you the chance to go and see Shaboozey live in concert in San Francisco. Guys, get your passport ready. 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An exclusive meet and greet with Shaboozey. 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We've teamed up with our friends at Jack Daniels, Drink Responsibly, and Shaboozey to send you to San Fran to go see the man live and meet him. Very cool. iHeart.com. If you're 21 years or over. Love that. Wish I could enter. I cannot, so it's all yours. Here's Jake Owen, down to the honky-tonk at iHeart Country. On a

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1: Mercedes, Mercedes, iHeart Country Australia, Justin Thompson here. How you doing Monday? Carly Pearce, the new song is next. Stick around for it. In 2 minutes, it's on.

0: Rachel Fahim, Deep End at iHeart Country Australia. Some good Aussie stuff for you there. From a rising superstar of country music. I mean, she's going great guns here in Australia. Probably go global at some point. I know people around the world are loving Rachel Fahim. From Rachel to an absolute legend right now. That's the diversity you get sometimes here at iHeart Country Australia. Here's a classic from Alan Jackson.
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0: It's always on 5 in Margaritaville, come to think of it.
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2: Megan Maroney has added an extra date to her Cloud 9 Australian tour. A second show was added at the Brisbane Entertainment Centre. Her arena tour also goes to Melbourne and Sydney. Dolly Parton's got new music out just weeks after her passing. She features on a Stanley Brothers track called Bound to Ride off their new album coming out next month. She recorded her vocals in 2022. I'm Katie, and that's your latest country music news.
0: 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The perfect match.
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4: We've got a great new artist out of Canada right now. Braden King is his name. He's got a new song out called We Got Beer. Not bad for a Monday. Let's get it on for you. Turn it up. It's new to iHeart Country Australia. Your home for new country. Braden King. Love this.

party, Truck Bed. It's a party tune, that one. I Heart Country Australia. Plenty of party songs every Friday and Saturday night from 7 o'clock. We go commercial free with our I Heart Country party. Songs like this as well. Just bangers all night, really, Friday and Saturday nights, the I Heart Country party. Now, we've just started something new this week, which I want to talk to you about really soon. I'll get the details for you. But your chance to win $500 cash. $500 cash we have to give away every single week. Yep, every single week. All you have to do is have a party and let us know about it. I'm going to line up the details really soon. You're going to hear that Morgan Wallen song, a few party bangers, and I'll

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0: listeners like Ben every Friday and Saturday night in our iHeart Country Party. And starting this week, we got $500 to give you. We just want to know what your next party is. Is it a backyard barbecue, a birthday bash, a footy finals party, an engagement party, a wedding? What could you do with an extra $500 cash? Because we've got that to give you starting this week. We've got $500 every single week for a while. You just have to let us know what your next shindig is. Just jump over to listen to iHeart Country on your phone. You know how when you do that, you've got a little red microphone button up the top there. Send us a voice note. Click that. 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Let us know what your next party is. We'd love to help you out with an extra $500. Good luck to you. Thanks to Jack Daniels and Cola. 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
7: Is Carrie Underwood releasing a rock album? 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James Johnston has just hit 1 million monthly listeners on Spotify. It's a milestone that he proudly spoke about on social media, thanking his fans and letting us know he's got more music on the way. 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
9: 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What you want, it's iHeart Country Australia, Monday afternoon.

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0: Justin Thompson this afternoon. There's Ella Langley with Be Her Superstar. She's just killing it right now. She can do no wrong. Hope your Monday is also doing you no wrong. Here's a classic from a legend, Toby Keith.
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thanks to our friends at Jack Daniels. A Jackson Coke always goes down well at a live concert, doesn't it? The Dixie Chicks there, Wide Open Spaces, and Kenny Chesney today with your iHeart Country live at 5. Thanks to Jack's. Drink responsibly. Thomas Rhett, Katy Perry, right now. When Country Meets Pop, this is where we started.

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0: Morgan Wallen fans, I don't know when he's going to be back, but it's been a long time between shows. He was here, a couple of years ago. He did the arenas. You can be 100% sure that when he does come back next time, he's doing more than the arenas. Oh, yeah, he's got the big stadiums lined up, I reckon. But we can't wait for that day. Cody Johnson right now, till you can't, at iHeart Country Australia. Afternoon. Monday afternoon, we're getting through it.

0: church, the legend, the hero to many musicians in this world. You'd be surprised how many musos and country stars look up to Eric Church for his songwriting and his stage presence and all the above and more. Justin Thompson this afternoon. Hey, this is next. She about to burn. It's Zach John King with Brooks and Dunn. Less than 2 minutes, it's on.
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It's Kaylee Bell, Me For Me, her latest single at iHeart Country Australia. Justin Thompson in. That is it. God, what a big day. We've launched a couple of things today. 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The other thing we announced today is we're sending you to San Francisco to see Shaboozey live in concert. All the deets, as I said, iHeart.com. Get involved in all of that and everything else we've got going on groundwater, money to do our music survey. We've got a lot of things up for grabs at the moment. Busy time. I'm going to leave you with some Lady Antebellum. This is American Honey. And let's have a chat tomorrow, same time, 2 o'clock. Bye, guys. Have a great Monday night. See ya.

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3: Kelsey Ballerini has defended Stella Lefty after her Opry debut. The criticism around Stella Lefty comes from her father being a billionaire and some of the songs on her new record, drawing comparisons to artists like The Chicks and Noah Kahan. Some fans disagree that she should be on the Opry stage, but Kelsey rushed to her defense, saying the Opry celebrates all kinds of country music. Riley Green says any potential girlfriend has to get the seal of approval from his mum and his dog. The single country star said he doesn't know what he's looking for in a girlfriend, so he's going to let his dog Carl and his mum choose. I'm Katie, and that's your latest country music news.
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6: 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A second show was added at

0: track called Bound to Ride off their new album coming out next month. She recorded her vocals in 2022. I'm Katie, and that's your latest country music news.
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3: 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I mean, she is Nashville. She is Tennessee, the Smoky Mountain Queen. Rest in peace, Queen. We're going to miss you. This is Jolene by Dolly Parton.
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5: Kelsea Ballerini has defended Stella Lefty after her Opry debut. The criticism around Stella Lefty comes from her father being a billionaire and some of the songs on her new record, drawing comparisons to artists like The Chicks and Noah Kahan. Some fans disagree that she should be on the Opry stage, but Kelsea rushed to her defense, saying the Opry celebrates all kinds of country music. Riley Green says any potential girlfriend has to get the seal of approval from his mum and his dog. The single country star said he doesn't know what he's looking for in a girlfriend, so he's going to let his dog Carl and his mum choose. I'm Katie, and that's your latest country music news.
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2: Take me on up to Detroit City. Jails are full, the factory's empty. 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At

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6: Megan Maroney has added an extra date to her Cloud 9 Australian tour. A second show was added at the Brisbane Entertainment Centre. Her arena tour also goes to Melbourne and Sydney. Dolly Parton's got new music out just weeks after her passing. She features on a Stanley Brothers track called Bound to Ride off their new album coming out next month. She recorded her vocals in 2022. I'm Katie, and that's your latest country music news.
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1: Music news. Megan Maroney has added an extra date to her Cloud 9 Australian tour. A second show was added at the Brisbane Entertainment Centre. Her arena tour also goes to Melbourne and Sydney. Dolly Parton's got new music out just weeks after her passing. She features on a Stanley Brothers track called Bound to Ride off their new album coming out next month. She recorded her vocals in 2022. I'm Katie, and that's your latest country music news.
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3: 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It's a milestone that he proudly spoke about on social media, thanking his fans and letting us know he's got more music on the way. 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
1: I'm Megan Maroney. Catch me at my Cloud 9 tour in May. I've gotten to play in Australia a few times now, and I think when I go over there, you know, my team always prepares, like any artist, they prepare you, like, you know, this is across the world, it's a different culture, so if they're not as loud or not as crazy, like, don't be offended, they love you. And I was like, I saw no difference. They're crazy, they're loud, they know every word, so there was no reason to not have Australia on my list every time. Obviously, it'll be more of Cloud 9, but I did try to do a good job of playing fan favorites too, because I know that even though it's the Cloud 9 tour, my fans still love my other albums. So obviously there's a lot of Pink. It feels very dreamy upon arrival, you know, like there was some cute little things that we had throughout the tour that were like the bells and whistles mirror. I'll definitely be bringing that over. So things like that that kind of made the Cloud 9 tour what it is. I think what really made this tour so special in the U.S. was the fans and the culture and the community that they just like created throughout the whole show. So I'm really excited. I have no doubt that my Australian emo cowgirls and emo cowboys will do the same thing. And it's just, I call it group therapy. So really what I'm doing

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8: Kelsea Ballerini has defended Stella Lefty after her Opry debut. The criticism around Stella Lefty comes from her father being a billionaire and some of the songs on her new record, drawing comparisons to artists like The Chicks and Noah Kahan. Some fans disagree that she should be on the Opry stage, but Kelsea rushed to her defense, saying the Opry celebrates all kinds of country music. Riley Green says any potential girlfriend has to get the seal of approval from his mum and his dog. The single country star said he doesn't know what he's looking for in a girlfriend, so he's going to let his dog Carl and his mum choose. I'm Katie, and that's your latest country music news.
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3: Megan Maroney has added an extra date to her Cloud 9 Australian tour. A second show was added at the Brisbane Entertainment Centre. Her arena tour also goes to Melbourne and Sydney. Dolly Parton's got new music out just weeks after her passing. She features on a Stanley Brothers track called Bound to Ride off their new album coming out next month. She recorded her vocals in 2022. I'm Katie, and that's your latest country music news.
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1: 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The ones that are like, this is someone's dad. My auntie reposted this. 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
3: Kelsea Ballerini has defended Stella Lefty after her Opry debut. The criticism around Stella Lefty comes from her father being a billionaire and some of the songs on her new record, drawing comparisons to artists like The Chicks and Noah Kahan. Some fans disagree that she should be on the Opry stage, but Kelsea rushed to her defense, saying the Opry celebrates all kinds of country music. Riley Green says any potential girlfriend has to get the seal of approval from his mum and his dog. The single country star said he doesn't know what he's looking for in a girlfriend, so he's going to let his dog Carl and his mum choose. I'm Katie, and that's your latest country music news.
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0: 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I'm Shibuzi. 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
3: 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I mean, she is Nashville. She is Tennessee, the Smoky Mountain Queen. Rest in peace, Queen. We're going to miss you. This is Jolene by Dolly Parton.
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0: 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I'm Shaboozy. And iHeart Live wants to fly you to come see me on my Outlaws Never Die Tour in San Francisco.
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15: Good morning. You are on iHeart Country Australia and you've got Jackie Harvey with you across this hour and into the next. Hope you guys are having a great start to your Tuesday morning so far. We have got plenty for you across the show this morning. I'll be letting you know how you could win cash with Jack the Party. It always starts Hearts with Jack Daniels. We've also going to be talking about the ultimate getaway to the Groundwater Country Music Festival, plus how you could be meeting Shibuzi in San Francisco. I'll have all of those details across the show this morning, but we've got Stella Lefty for you right now ahead of her trip down to Australia. Super excited she's coming here this October. Lean in, kiss me, Stella Lefty. It's here on your home for New Country.

Mason, What You Want here on iHeart Country Australia. Jackie Harvey with you. And how about winning yourself some cash with Jack? We've teamed up with Jack Daniels because we want to hear about your next big shindig. It could be backyard barbecue, birthday bash, footy finals party, anything like that. Just an excuse to get the crew together. We want to know how a little extra cash from Jack Daniels could help make it one to remember. 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

existence. Coal and steel are its lifeblood, and its harbor is busy with ships. Its horizon is lost in the smoke of steelworks and factories.

0: Morgan Evans, Steel Town here on iHeart Country Australia. Good morning. You've got Jackie Harvey with you, and we've got your chance to score yourself the ultimate getaway. It's to the Groundwater Country Music Festival. Now, I have not been to this music festival, but it just sounds like the place to be. Country music by the beach. You can count me in, that's for sure. 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It's the Groundwater Country Music Festival from the 16th to the 18th of October on the Gold Coast. Rachel Fahim on the way. It's Deep End right after this.
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0: And Hardy has got to be one of the best songwriters out there. He has written so many songs for so many other artists that you're probably not even aware of. Blake Shelton, God's Country. Hardy wrote that one. And he recently said at a show that he just loves to make people feel something.
1: The point is, as long as I make you feel something, I feel like my job is done. And I say this every night, but I mean it every single night. If you have, in fact, lost somebody and you miss the absolute hell out of that person, and you know that you're not going to see that person again, at least not in this lifetime, please know from the bottom of my heart that I wrote this next song for you.
0: It is Hardy right now. 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
8: 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Red hot deals now at Harvey Norman Bedding. Wave Queen Gas Lift Tech Bed, $1,329. Australian made mattresses starting from just $399. More red hot deals in store. But hurry, red hot deals on now at Harvey Norman Bedding.
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13: Good morning. You are on iHeart Country Australia. Jackie Harvey with you across your Tuesday morning. Hope it's a good start for you so far. We're going to kick off this hour with some Casey Barnes, who just released a brand new album made for this.
14: Yeah, there's a lot of reflection in this album. You know, it's about that tenacity and not giving up on a dream.
13: It's a great album, so many great tracks on it, and this one is one of those. It's She Does, Casey Barnes, right here on your home.

0: Stella Hubbard. Wish you would here on iHeart Country Australia. Good morning, Jackie Harvey with you and Shabuzi. He is our artist focus of the week. And we caught up with him and got talking about that viral video of him floating behind a wedding.
1: I actually went on vacation a couple weeks ago. And yeah, it was literally like, it was like a fever dream, I think, for whoever was getting married that night, that day, you know, to be like, wait, we're in the middle of Mammoth Lakes. And lo and behold, is a floating Shabuzi, like a Pokemon in the wild, with a train of other people on floaties, babies on floaties, right? We had duck floaties. We had all types of floaties. And it was really cool. It was really peaceful. But congratulations to that bride and groom. I wish you many years of happiness. And I hope you guys got tipsy that night. Come on.
0: I love those words of wisdom from Shabuzi. And you could be meeting Shabuzi in San Francisco. We could be flying you there, accommodation, tickets, and an exclusive meet and greet. Just enter online if you're over 21 at iHeart.

0: Jake Owen, Barefoot Blue Jean Knight. It's here on iHeart Country, Australia. Jackie Harvey here with you. Hope you guys are having a great Tuesday morning so far. And we want to hear from you what songs you're loving at the moment. Maybe some songs you're a bit tired of hearing. We would love to hear it with our music survey. You could also be winning yourself $200. It's right there at iHeart.com. Maybe this is one of the songs you're loving right now. Carly Pearce. You can have him at plays right after this.
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morning, Jackie Harvey here, but that is just about where I leave you guys today. Enjoy the rest of your Tuesday. I'll be back tomorrow from 8 to where you can also catch a Dolly Parton special happening throughout the day as well. I'll have more details on that tomorrow morning, but for now, I'll leave you with some Dolly Parton. Why'd you come in here looking like that on iHeart Country Australia? See you guys.

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5: Kelsey Ballerini has defended Stella Lefty after her Opry debut. The criticism around Stella Lefty comes from her father being a billionaire and some of the songs on her new record, drawing comparisons to artists like The Chicks and Noah Kahan. Some fans disagree that she should be on the Opry stage, but Kelsey rushed to her defense, saying the Opry celebrates all kinds of country music. Riley Green says any potential girlfriend has to get the seal of approval from his mum and his dog. The single country star said he doesn't know what he's looking for in a girlfriend, so he's going to let his dog Carl and his mum choose. I'm Katie, and that's your latest country music news.
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